I want you to listen to the sound of my voice just as if it were noise. Don't try to make any sense out of what I'm saying, because your brain will take care of that automatically. You don't have to try to understand anything. Just listen to the sound.

As you hear sounds coming up in your head, you simply listen to them as part of the general noise going on, and soon you will find that the so-called outside world and the so-called inside world come together. They are a happening, and everything is simply a happening. All you're doing is watching it.

I want you to listen to the sound of my voice just as if it were noise. Don't try to make any sense out of what I'm saying, because your brain will take care of that automatically. You don't have to try to understand anything. Just listen to the sound.

As you hear sounds coming up in your head, you simply listen to them as part of the general noise going on, and soon you will find that the so-called outside world and the so-called inside world come together. They are a happening, and everything is simply a happening. All you're doing is watching it.

I want you to listen to the sound of my voice just as if it were noise. Don't try to make any sense out of what I'm saying, because your brain will take care of that automatically. You don't have to try to understand anything. Just listen to the sound.

As you hear sounds coming up in your head, you simply listen to them as part of the general noise going on, and soon you will find that the so-called outside world and the so-called inside world come together. They are a happening, and everything is simply a happening. All you're doing is watching it.

I want you to listen to the sound of my voice just as if it were noise. Don't try to make any sense out of what I'm saying, because your brain will take care of that automatically. You don't have to try to understand anything. Just listen to the sound.

As you hear sounds coming up in your head, you simply listen to them as part of the general noise going on, and soon you will find that the so-called outside world and the so-called inside world come together. They are a happening, and everything is simply a happening. All you're doing is watching it.

I want you to listen to the sound of my voice just as if it were noise. Don't try to make any sense out of what I'm saying, because your brain will take care of that automatically. You don't have to try to understand anything. Just listen to the sound.

As you hear sounds coming up in your head, you simply listen to them as part of the general noise going on, and soon you will find that the so-called outside world and the so-called inside world come together, come together, come together, come together, come together. They are a happening, and everything is simply a happening. All you're doing is watching it.

I want you to listen to the sound of my voice just as if it were noise. Don't try to make any sense out of what I'm saying, because your brain will take care of that automatically. You don't have to try to understand anything. Just listen to the sound.

As you hear sounds coming up in your head, you simply listen to them as part of the general noise going on, and soon you will find that the so-called outside world and the so-called inside world come together. They are a happening, and everything is simply a happening. All you're doing is watching it.

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Don't try to make any sense out of what I'm saying, because your brain will take care of that automatically. You don't have to try to understand anything. Just listen to the sound.

As you hear sounds coming up in your head, you simply listen to them as part of the general noise going on, and soon you will find that the so-called outside world and the so-called inside world come together. They are a happening, and everything is simply a happening. All you're doing is watching it.

Bata boom, bata boom, bata boom, bata boom, bata boom, bata boom, bata boom, bata boom, bata boom, bata boom, bata boom, bata boom, bata boom, bata boom, bata boom, bata boom, bata boom, bata boom, bata boom, bata boom, bata boom, bata boom, bata boom, bata boom, bata boom, bata boom, bata boom, bata boom, bata boom, bata boom, bata boom, bata boom, bata boom, bata boom, bata boom, bata boom, bata boom, bata boom, bata boom, bata boom, bata boom, bata boom, bata boom, bata boom, bata boom, bata boom, bata boom, bata boom, bata boom, bata boom, bata boom, bata boom, bata boom, bata boom, bata boom, bata boom, bata boom, bata boom, bata boom, bata boom, bata boom, bata boom, bata boom, bata boom, bata boom, bata boom, bata boom, bata boom, bata boom, bata boom, bata boom, bata boom, bata boom, bata boom, bata boom, bata

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Don't try to make any sense out of what I'm saying, because your brain will take care of that automatically. You don't have to try to understand anything. Just listen to the sound.

As you hear sounds coming up in your head, you simply listen to them as part of the general noise going on, and soon you will find that the so-called outside world and the so-called inside world come together. Come together. Come together. Come together. Come together. They are a happening, and everything is simply a happening. All you're doing is watching it.

Patu boom, patu boom, patu boom, patu boom, patu boom, patu boom, patu boom, patu boom, patu boom, patu boom, patu boom, patu boom, patu boom, patu boom, patu boom, patu boom, patu boom, patu boom, patu boom, patu boom, patu boom, patu boom, patu boom, patu boom, patu boom, patu boom, patu boom, patu boom, patu boom, patu boom, patu boom, patu boom, patu boom, patu boom, patu boom, patu boom, patu boom, patu boom, patu boom, patu boom, patu boom, patu boom, patu boom, patu boom, patu boom, patu boom, patu boom, patu boom, patu boom, patu boom, patu boom, patu boom, patu boom, patu boom, 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patu boom, patu boom, patu boom, patu

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Don't try to make any sense out of what I'm saying, because your brain will take care of that automatically. You don't have to try to understand anything. Just listen to the sound.

As you hear sounds coming up in your head, you simply listen to them as part of the general noise going on, and soon you will find that the so-called outside world and the so-called inside world come together. They are a happening, and everything is simply a happening. All you're doing is watching it.